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1: Gentlemen, we have a launch.

0: 3 dead police officers, 1 critically injured. Police union leaders blame Omni Consumer Products, OCP, the firm which recently entered into a contract with the city to fund and run the Detroit Metropolitan Police Department. Dick Jones, Division President, OCP.
1: Every policeman knows when he joins the force that there are certain inherent risks that come with the territory. Ask any cop, he'll tell you. If you can't stand the heat, you better stay out of the kitchen.
0: Although seriously wounded, Officer Frank Fredrickson escaped and identified this man. Clarence Boddicker, unofficial crime boss of Old Detroit, now sought in connection with the deaths of 31 police officers. Today he's at large, while doctors at Henry Ford Memorial Hospital fight to save the life of Officer Frank Fredrickson. Good luck, Frank.
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0: is your name, motherfucker? 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
1: I'm gonna let you guys in on a private personal part of my life. And ladies, listen.

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1: She lives in Amsterdam. She works as a model for amateur photographers. She knows her business. The more you pay, the more she'll show. But the money she earns goes to the boss. He pays for her room and board, and her pusher, who keeps her supplied with drugs. Lorna's from Trinidad, but she works in London. She's a party girl. Special parties featuring group sex. Respectable men pay a lot to relax in her company, but the agency who arranged the parties will collect the money. Carmen disappeared from her home in Spain. Her parents think she's dead. She is held in virtual slavery in a whorehouse in Germany, where the foreign workers in a large industrial city there amuse themselves with her body. Ursula is a young Austrian girl. She is very much in demand among the camel drivers who stop at this oasis, which is far away from the places you've seen in the travel folders. Ursula can speak six languages, and a few years ago, she was an interpreter for a major oil company. What's a nice girl like Louise doing in a place like this? If statistics are correct, only a small percentage of the girls who practice the world's oldest profession do so by personal choice. The rest are led into prostitution by need, extortion, force, and violence. Many manipulated through their addiction to... Intergalactic FM.

0: The aliens use their high-energy laser beam devices to shatter rocks, or, tuned to the right frequency, project thoughts into the brains of humans living on the surface above.
1: Intergalactic frequency.

0: ferried down the coast in a Navy PBR, a type of plastic patrol boat, pretty common sight on the rivers. They said it was a good way to pick up information and move without drawing a lot of attention. And that was okay. I needed the air and the time. Only problem was I wouldn't be alone.
1: Morning, Captain.
0: The crew were mostly just kids. Rock and rollers with one foot in their graves. The machinist, the one they called Chef, was from New Orleans. He was wrapped too tight for Vietnam. Probably wrapped too tight for New Orleans. Lance, on the forward 50s, was a famous surfer from the beaches south of L.A. To look at him, you wouldn't believe he'd ever fired a weapon in his life. Clean, Mr. Clean, was from some South Bronx shithole, and I think the light and space of Vietnam really put the zap on his head. Then there was Phil.

0: Phillips, the chief. It might have been my mission, but it sure as shit was the chief's boat.
1: There's about 2 points where we can draw enough water to get into the Nung River. They're both hot. Belong to Charlie.
2: Don't worry about it.
1: Don't smoke. You know, I pulled a few special ops in here. About 6 months ago, I took a man who was going up past the bridge at Do Lung. He was regular army too. Heard he shot himself in the head.
3: 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Intergalactic FM.

0: If only you weren't so good in bed. 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
2: What could produce such awesome power?

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Nigga, you ain't.

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1: Your basic arachnid warrior isn't too smart, but you can blow off a limb. It's still 86% combat effective. Here's a tip. Aim for the nerve stem and put it down for good.
0: Would you like to know more? Everyone's doing their part. Are you? The war effort needs your effort. At work, at home, in your community.
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1: Labor, because I need a 9-to-5 thing to hold on to.
2: Honesty,
1: because I try to be honest. 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

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No more sticky fingers. World War III is on. Total chaos. Mass confusion. Social.

than we need. 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Four reasons. 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
1: Hello, Hal, do you read me? 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
0: Do you read me, Hal?
1: Hello, Hal, do you read me?
0: Hello, Hal, do you read me? Do you read me, Hal?
2: Affirmative, Dave. I read you.

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1: It's moving steadily, not tumbling.
2: SOS!
1: Like it's on a set course. It has to be a spacecraft.
3: We've heard nothing yet.
2: SOS!
3: We've got it, we've got it. What's going on down there?
4: See.

0: Good evening, I'm Mario Machado.
1: I'm Mary Ingersoll.
0: And topping tonight's headlines, another round of riots in the plague zone. Military authorities this afternoon reimposed a curfew and deployed hundreds of troops throughout the border area of the Eastern Plague Zone in an attempt to restore order and quell the violence that has left at least 12 people dead and more than 150 injured. Mary?
1: Hundreds of diseased demonstrators hurled rocks, bottles, and even prosthetic body parts at the besieged UNITAS peacekeeping forces in continued protest against the recently announced recall of defective euthanasia kits. Faulty toxin processing rendered nearly 20,000 of the popular do-it-yourself suicide kits virtually harmless. But good news, officials are now saying that replacement kits are being rushed into production and that suicide privileges should be restored within the next 24 hours. Mario?
0: That is good news. And still to come, more on that historic first sex-changed pregnancy in the San Francisco Bay Area.
2: Intergalactic. Yes, ma'am.

0: Hello, Williams here.
1: Yeah.
0: Hello, Mr. Williams. I call you to tell one important thing.
1: Important thing?
0: Yes, tell it now. Sorry, I won't disclose my name and address to you. It's your wish. Now, tell me the matter, mister. I need some money. Immediately.
1: Money?
0: This is not a bank. I know. I'm fully aware of my demand. What is the motive behind this demand? Necessity. Necessity for money. I'm not supplying money for necessities. So, you are not prepared to give money.
1: Yes,
0: I'm not. I realize that. But it is because you don't have money or else. Bloody. Hello? Hello? Hello?
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series to be handed down as special grand jury investigation. Grave robbing in Texas is this hour's top news story. An informant led officers of the Muerto County Sheriff's Department to a cemetery just outside the small rural Texas community of Newt early this morning. Officers there discovered what appeared to be a grisly work of art, the remains of a badly decomposed body wired to a large monument. A second body was found in a ditch near the perimeter of the cemetery. Subsequent investigation has revealed at least a dozen empty crypts, and it's feared more will turn up as the probe continues. Deputies report that in some instances, only parts of a corpse had been removed. The head, or in some cases, the extremities removed, the remainder of the corpse left intact. Evidence indicates the robberies have occurred over a period of time. Sheriff Jesus Maldonado refused to give details in the Ghoulish case and said only that he did have strong evidence linking the crime to elements outside the state. Area residents have reportedly converged on the cemetery, fearing the remains of relatives have been removed. No suspects are in custody as the investigation at the scene continues.

Не обходимо остро.

beat it. It's unbelievable. Two beat it every night. And I got to a point with some of this crew, we were killing so many people. We came up with something like, when we go into a room, you have 1 second to convince me not to. And it was just it. It was the more kills, the more cool you were. And this is, killing people is not natural. Not for a normal person. But that's how we were thinking. And now those ghosts haunt me.

0: gotta be on you at?
1: By the time you receive this cassette, I will have kidnapped one of your ladies. Now it's time for you to pay me the money that you owe me.
2: Hello?
3: Mr. Bannister?
2: This is he?
3: We have your wife.
2: How is she?
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5: 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This is Ironworks. Break. Echo. Golf. Mike. Whiskey. 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Golf. 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Stand by. Bye. Echo. Golf. 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Whiskey. November. Echo. Stand by. Message of 38 characters follows. Echo. Golf. Mike. Whiskey. November. Echo. 4. Bravo. Golf. Oscar. Romeo. 7. Bastra. 7. Oscar. Juliet. Victor. 3. K-Mac. Romeo. Tango. Papa. Zulu. Papa. India. 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Tango. 4. 3. 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I say again.

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1: Party people, if you're ready to rock, let me hear you scream. 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And if you really, really came to party, then let me hear everybody. Say, we came to party.
2: We came to party.
1: Everybody put your hands together like this. Come on, clap.
3: Yeah.
1: Let me hear you clap. Everybody clap, clap, clap. Now here's a funky beat. Now here's a funky beat. 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Now here's a funky beat. Now here's a funky beat. Now here's a funky beat. 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

0: que no, no, a que no, no, a que no, no me tocará. 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
1: Buried alive in each man is a strange, depraved creature that turns the soul into a battleground of sin and violence, turning life into an inferno. In Dr. Henry Jekyll was this knowledge. Perhaps it was his quiet ways, his unloving wife, his simple, homely face that drove him to unleash this inner presence. This was Jekyll's inferno. Dr. Jekyll gave life to the unspeakable evil of Mr. Hyde. Rich, handsome, decadent Mr. Hyde erupted to spew adultery, viciousness, murder in the greatest macabre spectacle of all time. American International Pictures presents a fascinating new Dr. Jekyll, a terrifying new Mr. Hyde, Robert Louis Stevenson's study in terrifying evil, Jekyll's Inferno. In color and megascope.
2: Oh. What is this place? Where am I?
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2: Who are you?
3: Who am I?
2: Paul.
4: Is that a robot in your pocket?
2: Hmm. Are you a real live princess?
5: I think we've given our captain a little too much medication.
2: No, no, I feel great.

Ironwork, break. Lulu, November, Yankee, Quebec, Tango, stand by. Charlie, Lulu, November, Yankee, Quebec, Tango, stand by. Charlie, Lulu, November, Yankee, Quebec, Tango, stand by. Message follows. Charlie, Lulu, November, Yankee, Quebec, Tango, Yankee, Foxtrot, Foxtrot, Bravo, 3, Golf, Delta, November, Juliet. Disregard this transmission. This is Ironwork out.

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2: First, there was a dream. Now, there is reality. Here, in the untainted cradle of the heavens, will be created a new super race, a race of perfect physical specimens. You have been selected as its progenitors. Like gods, your offspring will return to Earth and shape it in their image. You have all served in humble capacities in my terrestrial empire. Your seed, like yourselves, will pay deference to the ultimate dynasty which I alone have created. From their first day on Earth, they will be able to look up and know that there is law and order in the heavens.

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1: Let's get it right like roll white.
2: 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Sniff it up.
1: Go, kid.
2: Like a hound on dope.
1: Yeah.
2: Word life. 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

0: This is Tony Pope, live from L.A., the city of fear.
1: The psycho vigilante killer continues his daily diet for murder. Bodies strung out, bodies with the skins ripped off, the hearts torn from the cadavers. And just recently, King Willie, the drug lord, the vicious drug lord, found in an alley just around the corner with his head cut off and his spinal column torn from the body, a fitting demise to the Prince of Powder.
2: Hey, I don't know about you guys, but me, I've had it up to here.

0: might not believe this, but sometimes I get homesick for the old days. Eh, you wouldn't understand that. You're too young. You're part of the machine age. You wouldn't know how beautiful it was.
1: That's the way Colleen talks about the old days. Only he didn't go to all that trouble to get a hold of what disgusts him so much.

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1: Where's my money?
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0: Oh! 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
1: No! Have some tea!
2: Golly, I wish we had a nice little brother.
0: Your wish is my command.
3: It's my little brother doll!
0: I can dress him funny and put dirt in his hair!
2: I'll do something wrong.
1: And blame it on him!
0: And when we pull a string, he talks to us!
4: I did it!
5: Yes, it's new. It's my little brother.
4: You're the best sister in the world.

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1: A planet populated by living machines.
2: Chill out, dude.
3: There's a party going on and we're not invited.
2: I know. Party line!
3: Party line!

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1: Please, please, no, no, I will watch Murder Capital Television as you say. Please, please, no, no, don't hurt me. I will watch all day.
2: Murder Capital Television.
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7: Liftoff. All Roger, liftoff and the clock has started. This is Freedom 7. The fuel is go. All systems are go. What a beautiful view.
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0: The powers of darkness and light serve only one Lord, the creator of all things. 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

0: is this joke, Ann?
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2: What's that music you're playing? Ooh, it makes me hot.
1: Are your lights turned down low?
0: I got the picture you sent me. I want to know more about you. Tell me.
2: Ooh, I was thinking of you when that picture was being taken. Ooh, yeah.
0: Bet you were.
2: What's that you're smoking? A joint? Why don't you loosen up your pants a little?
1: You're never gonna guess what happened to me on the bus this morning. I mean, it was a morning just like any other, except, you know,
2: I wasn't wearing any panties. So there I am, riding along on the bus. And I see this really sexy guy, and he reminds me of you. And suddenly, I start to get really horny. Ooh, I start to get really horny. And suddenly...
1: So I'm on this bus, and my face is starting to get red.
2: And people are staring and stuff, but I didn't care because it felt so good.
1: I slowly pull my skirt around my

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1: Nobody can handle nipples like Bobo.
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0: nöter.
1: I'm knocking on that goddamn door, man. Fuck you want? I mean, let me get this door, man. Hey, what's up? What you want?
2: Nigga, where my motherfucking nigga at? Where Fila at? No, he back there fucking that nasty bitch again, man. Fuck
1: man,
2: all
1: you coming with all that stupid shit.
2: I need my motherfucking nigga. Fuck that hoe. I beat that hoe down. Fucking ass hoe.
1: You better
2: fuck
1: not open that door. Don't open that door. Girl, bitch. Don't you go in there. Don't go.

that despite the witnesses, despite the anger, the frustration, and despite even the vengeance, the awful fact of the matter is that the police today are no closer to catching this madman than they were a year ago when he began his reign of terror. There was actually a sigh of relief breathed when ballistics experts confirmed that this attack was indeed made by the Son of Sam, and not by some other madman seeking his own moment of infamy. As one cop told me, we haven't been able to catch one of them. Imagine if we were after two. So from the scene of the Son of Sam's latest attack in Brooklyn, I'm Geraldo Rivera, ABC News, New York.

0: If only you weren't so good in bed. I'd kill you right now.
1: Murder Capital Television.
2: I know who did it. I know who did it. I know who did it.

0: dropped off by a bus. The jail releases me. The bus drops me off right in front of a liquor store on the corner. I mean, after doing 2 years in jail, what the fuck do you think is gonna happen, man? I'm gonna want a fucking drink. Right away, I'm getting a bottle of brandy, and I'm already practically broke with the little money that was left in my account. So I call my boy Khalif. He comes through with some more liquor.
1: Your boy's home,
0: and
1: man.
0: Some sticks of Xanax.
2: My brother.
0: He takes some sticks, I take some sticks.
1: Man, I'm a free man.
0: And by now, we're all fucked up, and I'm just feeling so good that I don't even give a fuck. So we both walk over to this boy Trevor's house, this guy who has this hustle going where he moves acid for this guy in the Bronx to this other guy in Long Island. But what they do is they skim a couple sheets off the top, you know, so they could have some money on the side for themselves before they make the delivery.
2: Yo, Belvis, how much was that? Yo, son, hook me up, son. Finish already, you're a three-minute man anyway.
1: Fuck, now let me do my thing, man.
0: So I ride with them to Long Island, and I'm thinking the whole time, this PO's gonna read me the riot act. Because I'm fucking up already, but I mean, I'm feeling so great, and I'm fucked up, and I just don't give a fuck. I'm celebrating.
1: I'm not gonna spill it. Yo, how much is this shit worth?
0: So I'm at the arcade with Trevor now. You know, and we're doing our thing, hustling acid, and, you know, we take over this place like it's our fucking office. But once in a while, someone will show up, and we'll make a sale, you know? Make a sale here, make a sale there.
3: 20. You know,
4: take that shit and get high, baby.
3: It's a little stronger than last time, I hope.
0: But then one of Trevor's friends, this clown Donnie, walks in. And he's all fucked up, and he's talking about how he just robbed some Radio Shack down the street. At this point, the acid's kicking in for me, so, like, I can't follow this shit. I'm having a hard time following his story, and I'm starting to freak out a little bit.
5: Bam, right over his fucking head.
0: And then guess what happened? The fucking cops show up, and the next thing I know, Trevor's grabbing me and just book it into the parking lot. And I just remember thinking I could run for like 20 miles straight.
1: Down here, right here.
0: So I'm following Trevor, and it's fucking freezing.
6: He leads us into Adventureland, this amusement park.
0: And at this point, I have no idea what the fuck is going on.
6: Well, then Donnie leads us into this ride, and they look for a place to hide their shit, but it's fucking dark in there. I can't see shit.
0: All of a sudden, they get bagged. I'm all by myself in the dark, and literally the next thing I remember is I'm
6: running down some random street,
0: and I just see a fucking cab, and I hail it, and I just get in. And this driver, he just kept talking to me, and I'm fucking tripping balls. And I'm telling him, please, please, just give me some peace and quiet, or I'm gonna throw up.
7: You want to throw up? You give me my money right now and you get out of
0: and
7: this
0: And I tell
7: car.
0: The driver, like, I tell him, don't worry, I'm gonna go in the house, no, I'll get the money and come right back.
1: I just got out of jail today, man, I don't have shit.
0: As soon as he hears the word jail, he fucking freaks. Talking about, oh, I'm not getting ripped off by one of you punks again.
7: I'm not getting fucked over.
0: And he just fucking steps on the gas. And that was it. It just takes off.
1: I'm gonna pay you. My mother's gonna pay you. She has money.
7: I'm going to the police today.
0: Man, I hear the word cops and I lose it. I'm like, I gotta get the fuck out of here.
7: You are
0: fuck
7: crazy.
0: This. I'm not going back to jail, man. I'm not going back to jail. God damn it. So I happened to get one of the doors open before he locked them up. And this guy's crazy. He's fucking driving. He's speeding down the road 30, 40 miles an hour. And I know we're getting closer and closer to the precinct. I know where my local precinct is. It's not far. And I am not going back to jail. So I just look down at the pavement and just jump.
1: And now look at my fucking face. I can't go walk around looking like this. Yo, you listening to me?

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I have in this world.

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These are the problems of the world. We're dealing with the problems of the world today. These are the problems of the world, man. 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These are the problems of the world. We're dealing with the problems of the world today. 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

0: Queens in this month hanging tonight. 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
1: Queens in the house. Fatty right there.
2: What's up, man?
3: How about you drink something, boo?
2: Twins in there.
1: Fatty's singing.
2: Give me two Hennessy's, yo.
4: What up, them Queens niggas, man? 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Fuck you.

0: international scene, the Amazon nuclear power facility has blown its stack, irradiating the world's largest rainforest. Environmentalists call it a disaster.
1: But don't they always?
2: In national news, Attorney General Marcus today approved the ED-209 combat unit for deployment in 5 American cities, despite widespread complaints of malfunction.
0: The Surgeon General is dead, gunned down 20 minutes ago by a militant addict of the deadly designer drug Nuke.
3: The greatest health threat facing our nation. Nuke. The most addictive narcotic in history. A plague that...
2: This station has just received the following transmission from Kane, convicted murderer and leader of the Nuke cult.
4: The people want paradise. And they will have it.
1: The assassination is the latest act of terrorism by Kane, following the firebombing of a drug treatment clinic that left 5 dead last week.
5: Oh my God. They grow out of those pods.

0: Hello, Williams here.
1: Yes.
0: Hello, Mr. Williams. I call you to tell one important thing.
1: Important thing?
0: Yes. Tell it now. Sorry. I won't disclose my name and address to you. It's your wish. Now, tell me the matter, mister. I need some money. Immediately.
1: Money?
0: This is not a bank. I know. I'm fully aware of my demand. What is the motive behind this demand? Necessity. Necessity for money. I'm not supplying money for necessities. So, you are not prepared to give money.
1: Yes,
0: I'm not. I realize that. But it is because you don't have money or else. Bloody.
2: 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Hello? Hello?
3: This is Restrain. Restrain. Break. Charlie. Zulu. Bravo. Yankee. Zulu. Golf. Stand by. Charlie. Zulu. Bravo. Yankee. Zulu. Golf. Stand by. Charlie. Zulu. Bravo. Yankee. Zulu. Golf. Stand by. Message follow. Charlie. Zulu. Bravo. Yankee. Zulu. Golf. X-ray. Basha. Basha. November. Basha. Uniform. Uniform. Kilo. X-ray. Romeo. Juliet. Oscar. Golf. 3 6 Alpha. X-ray. Kilo. Alpha. Hotel. 6 Quebec. 3 Foxtrot. I say again. Charlie. Zulu. Bravo. Yankee. Zulu. Golf. X-ray. Foxtrot. Foxtrot. November. Foxtrot. Uniform. Uniform. Kilo. X-ray. Romeo. Juliet. Oscar. Golf. 3 6 Alpha. X-ray. Kilo. Alpha. Hotel. 6 Quebec. 3

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1: 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And yet, I ask you, is not an alien force already among us?
2: Hey, you Wixes, in the place, it's time to draw some t-

0: les vous franquez? None? Then you need the all-new International Log! Just tug its twig, and you'll turn your log into a talking tree, fluent in 5 foreign tongues! There's French!
1: Allez, viens, mon coco!
0: German!
2: Rushbedeutsch! Strudel!
0: Espanol!
3: Las cucarachas entran, pero no pueden salir.
0: Spanish!
4: I am a bearded lady.
0: And, of course, New Yorkese!
5: Hey! Can't you see I'm walking here?
0: Yes, Log! All nations love Log! So hurry now to your local store and be the first in your country to have the International Log!

0: Yeah, it's really fun.
1: I got your log right here.
2: Everyone needs a log, so you're gonna love it, log.
3: Yes, sir, I like it.
4: You don't ask me things like that, do you? No, you never ask me what's on the flip side.
5: No, because I don't give a shit. Who cares about what's on the flip side of a record?
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1: Hello?
2: Mr. Bannister.
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2: We have your wife.
1: How is she?
2: She's all right for now.
3: I know the cops are listening, so we'll keep this short. We want 600,000 in old 20s.
4: I am Gunnery Sergeant Hartman, your senior drill instructor. From now on, you will speak only when spoken to. And the first and last words out of your filthy sewers will be... Do you maggots understand that?
5: Sir, yes, sir.
4: Bullshit, I can't hear you. Sound off like you got a pair.
5: Sir, yes, sir.
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1: Oh, my God.

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1: devoted themselves wholeheartedly to the realization of what must be one of the most bizarre ideas that ever occurred to the mind of man. The construction of a time machine that would transport them to the realms of the beyond and bring them face to face with the gods themselves.

0: 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Clear Francis 7.
1: Well, there goes another one.
2: Why do they run instead of going on carousel?
3: Good one.
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Logan 5, approach and identify. Sit facing the screen, Logan 5. Identify.

0: Spoken 5. Do you identify this object?
1: Negative. Question, what is it?
0: That is the name of the object, Ankh. Do you identify this word, sanctuary?
1: Negative.
0: Sanctuary is a pre-catastrophe code word used for a place of immunity.
1: I don't understand.
0: The object Ankh has been identified with the code word sanctuary. The object and the word both relate to runners who have not been accounted for.
1: Question.
0: Hold. Unaccounted runners 1056. You may state to your question.
1: 1056 unaccounted for?
0: The number is correct.
1: That's impossible. Question. Maybe they weren't all runners. Maybe most of them reached life renewal on carousel. Question. Nobody reached renewal? But everybody believes that some...
0: The question has been answered, Logan 5.
1: You mean nobody's ever been renewed?
0: The question has been answered. You are authorized to penetrate city seals and search outside the dome.
1: Mm-hmm. The seals? Question, what seals? Outside? Well, there's nothing outside.
0: You will find sanctuary and destroy.
1: No question. What if I need help from another Sandman?
0: Negative. You will begin assignment by becoming a runner seeking sanctuary.
1: Question. I'm only Red 6 now. Well, how can I pretend that I'm approaching last day?
0: Identify.

0: question. My life clock.
1: Retrogram complete. Proceed 03303.
0: But am I still Red Six? But I had 4 more years. I will get them back, won't I?
1: You will take the object Ankh with you for identification.
0: Question. Do I get my 4 years back?

0: You live with her, you bring her here, and you tell me not to mess with broads.
1: You're forgetting about one thing.
2: What's that?
1: I don't give a fuck about her.
3: Max.
1: Shut up! Max. Shut up!
2: Hey, Maxie, tell me something. What are you going to spend your honeymoon on? A cat house?
3: Maxie,
1: shut the fuck up! Shut up! Just shut up! You want me to dump her? You want me to kick her fucking ass out of here? You want to punch and tuck us, huh? Want me to kick her ass out or what? You want me to kick? Get the fuck out! Get the fuck out! Get out! You gonna tell me I don't have a way with women?
4: Those who know do not speak. Those who speak do not know.
5: Newton!
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0: Please, please, no, no, I will watch Murder Capital Television as you say. Please, please, no, no, don't hurt me. I will watch all day. I will watch
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2: 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Break. Lima. Quebec. Tango. Charlie. Quebec. Charlie. 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
1: 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I say again, Echo, Gold, Lima, India, Sierra, Gold, Lima, Alpha, Charlie, Hotel, Victor, 4, 2, Lima, Lima, Oscar, Lima, Oscar, Quebec, Delta, Victor, Whiskey, 3, Juliet, Delta, Romeo, Zulu, Foxtrot, Echo, Kilo, this is Ironwork, out.

Yeah.

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1: If anyone's interested, I've got a phobic molecular clue on that. Intercerebral process that was reported earlier.

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0: not been given the rules. 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

are sorry, but we must deny your request. Birthborns are not allowed more than 5 units of interval. Remember, substitution of interval for etrazine may cause a serious chemical imbalance. 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
2: Eye of newt and toe of frog, wool of bat and tongue of dog, adder's fog and blind worm's sting, lizard's leg and howlet's wing, for a charm of powerful trouble, like a hellbrow's boil and bubble, liver of blaspheming Jew, gall of goat and slips of hue, silvered in the moon's eclipse, nose of Turk and Tartar's lips, finger of burst-strangled babe, ditch delivered by a drill.

0: Word, falling. 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